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Speaking of Teddy, your chance to win tickets to see him this Friday at Bridgestone Arena. 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

5-second rule on Real Life. Is that something you live by? Do you have a story about what someone ate off the floor? I'd love to hear. 737-0929 on Mix.

0: Nashville's variety station, Mix 92.9. Hopefully doing more than just surviving, thriving here on Real Life. An evening of your favorites surrounded by some conversation. Tonight, I thought we could talk a little bit about the 5-second rule. Is that something that you live by in your family? You know, the whole idea that if it's only on the ground for 5 seconds, then it's okay. Pick it up and eat it. I guess it just depends on where the food falls, right?
1: So a few years ago, before I had kids, my wife and I were heading to visit our in-laws. So we went in and got McDonald's, and I dropped a chicken McNugget on the floor. And without thinking, I just grabbed it and I popped it in my mouth.
0: What?
1: And you would have thought my wife had just witnessed Armageddon, by the way. She was shocked and disgusted. But yeah, I ate off McDonald's floor.
0: Oh, that's wild. Were you even thinking what you were doing?
1: I honestly, it didn't even register until I was done and I caught my wife looking at me. And then when she told me what I just did, I was a little appalled in myself. But I kept eating McNuggets.
0: Oh, well, sure. There's a whole table full, hon. Those haven't fallen on the ground yet. Do you have a story about the 5-second rule? Maybe something for you or something you saw someone in your family do? Would love to hear. You're always welcome to join the conversation. 737-0929. It's Real Life on Mix.
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sun's lost its faith, our colors will fade eventually. 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

0: 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Having ourselves a little Merlot moment with UB40. I'm Doug, and we're talking about the five-second rule on Real Life. Do you follow that? If it falls on the floor, do you pick it up and put it right in your mouth? Do you have to blow on it, dust it off? If you've got a story, I need to hear.
1: Worked at a restaurant, and someone had dropped their food, the customer's food, and was like, five-second rule, pick the whole thing up, put it on, goes, send it out, go, go, go.
0: No.
1: We were really busy, and they didn't want to remake it.
0: Ah.
1: It was a pizza.
0: Like the whole thing?
1: The whole pizza slid off the little rack thing and landed on the ground. And within like the second, he scooped it back up and goes, "We'll just go for it." No one saw that.
0: No,
1: never heard anything about it. Huh. When you work at a restaurant, you find things that you don't order at a restaurant.
0: Now I'm second guessing the whole pizza thing. Man, I cannot condone that one. Do you have a story? Maybe you have a very clean floor and you could do 10 seconds. If you want to join the conversation, you're always welcome. 737-0929. 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
13: Nashville weather. This evening will feature a few scattered showers and storms, especially north of I-40. Otherwise, temperatures holding in the 60s overnight. As we head into your Thursday, we dry out and we should warm in the low 90s, setting a new record high in Nashville again. But don't get too used to it. Strong winds come out of the north and west from a cold front on Friday. There could be a few spot showers too, and temperatures

0: 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I'm News 2 Chief Meteorologist Danielle Breezy for Mix 92.9.
1: Thank you so much, Danielle. 79 degrees right now in Music City with Maroon 5.

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It's coming to Bridgestone February the 28th. 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

0: 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This has been a hot ticket, and the game we're playing tonight is called Answer Wrong and Win. And you don't have to think any further beyond that. I believe perfection is overrated, so let's celebrate the wrong answer. We're going to take caller 9 for Mix 92.9 and play Answer Wrong and Win. 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

0: 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You are caller 9. What's your name?
1: My name is Corey from Nashville.
0: Are you a fan of Dancing with the Stars?
1: Oh, my gosh, yes. I love it. I love Tyler and Sharna. I'm cheering for them.
0: All righty. Well, let's get you in the seats to see them live February the 28th when they come to Bridgestone. Our game tonight is answer wrong and win. Three questions, three wrong answers, and the tickets are yours, okay?
1: Okay.
0: Which fruit contains cherry pits?
1: Bananas.
0: How many donuts are in a dozen?
1: Two.
0: And what do snow blowers remove?
1: Oh, pizza.
0: That's wrong. You win.
1: Thank you so much. I'm so excited. I can't believe this.
0: Congratulations. Woo! A pair of tickets. Dancing with the Stars live, Bridgestone Arena, February the 28th.
1: Oh, my gosh. Thank you so much.
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0: we're listening to Mix in the morning, we're getting ready and getting our boogie on. When we're listening to Mix in the afternoon, sometimes we might just be chilling. Whatever we're doing, Mix is always part of it.
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1: 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You got to love yourself first, right? Before you got love to give to others. I'm Doug. It's Real Life. And look at this. Waymo cars coming to B&A. Never one to pass up a pun. Driverless Waymo cars are now officially taking passengers to and from B&A. They're starting with a limited number of riders and gradually opening it up to everyone. And here's something I didn't really realize, because I haven't dived into the Waymo thing other than seeing them all over town and hope they don't run into me. They're still not using the interstate. So if you're going to use them to come and go to the airport, it's going to be on regular surface streets. The company says you'll get pickup instructions right in the app. And if you spot a problem with one of the cars around town, you can always report it through

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5: This evening will feature mostly cloudy skies. Can't rule out a few showers and storms, especially north of I-40. But temperatures will hold in the 60s overnight. We're going to warm up again on Thursday into the low 90s, probably setting a new record high. We'll have more showers move in on Friday. They'll be hit or miss, but gusty winds coming out of the north and west, and temperatures dropping from the 70s into the 60s by afternoon. So the fall feel is here. I'm News 2 Chief Meteorologist Danielle Breezy for Mix 92.9.
6: Thank you so much, Danielle. 77 degrees right now in Music City with Sabrina Carpenter.

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1: 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I have two daughters. I teach drama at Cane Ridge High School. 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

0: 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Speaking of getting to work, imagine being on I-24 stuck in traffic but actually able to close your eyes and you're not going to kill anybody. If you make that drive between the borough and Music City every day, know this. I-24 is testing out a new park and ride lot on Bridge Avenue in the borough. They just opened this up. 75 parking spaces. Leave your car, then you catch a WeGo commuter bus. Now, of course, riding on a bus isn't magically going to kill traffic, but you're not driving. So you can rest, listen to Sean and Hannah in the morning, do your own thing. I kind of like this idea. You want to find out more? We've got the full story for you. Just head to local news at mix929.com.
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1: It's brilliant.
2: I love it.
1: So good. 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
2: Yeah, there's going to have two original songs on it.
1: I've got one frosty in my pocket and the other one's a waving a top hat.
2: Oh my gosh.
1: You like that one?
2: I like it.
1: You're one of those people sitting on a really good mortgage rate. 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

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Congratulations again to Corey and Madison. She scored two tickets to Dancing with the Stars Live earlier tonight with Game Time. I got another pair to give away tomorrow. Set that reminder. 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

0: Nashville's variety station, Mix 92.9. He thought he was walking into a hostile, maybe even dangerous environment, and then suddenly everything changed. Have you seen the video on this story? It happened near Chattanooga, where a high school principal named Bobby got a frantic call about kids fighting in the cafeteria. And that's not the norm at his school, so he takes off running. Goes into the cafeteria, sees two guys going at it, immediately grabs one of them to separate them. And then something weird happens. All the kids start smiling, everybody laughing, and suddenly the whole cafeteria erupts with, "Happy birthday!" The fight was fake. His students planned the whole thing to surprise him. And if you've seen the video, it's awesome. He goes from looking absolutely terrified to laughing, hugging the boys, actually jumping into the arms of one of the guys while everyone sings. Turns out Bobby graduated from that same school, came back to teach, and now he's the principal. And one of the students who helped organize the surprise said, "Bobby has changed his life for the better." Well done. Happy belated birthday, Bobby.
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6: weather. This evening will feature a few scattered showers and storms, especially north of I-40. Otherwise, temperatures holding in the 60s overnight. As we head into your Thursday, we dry out and we should warm in the low 90s, setting a new record high in Nashville again. But don't get too used to it. Strong winds come out of the north and west from a cold front on Friday. There could be a few spot showers too, and temperatures drop quickly into the 60s by afternoon. I'm News 2 Chief Meteorologist Danielle Breezy for Mix 92.9.
7: Thank you so much, Danielle. 77 degrees right now in Music City with Adele.

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0: with me. Mix 92.9. I would agree with that. Stay with me. We got a whole night of your favorites to roll through, conversation and more, and word about another change, yet another change at the airport. A couple of weeks ago, we were talking about how the exit to the Terminal 1 garage is closing. Well, now they're going to close the entrance as well. Starting next Tuesday, everybody parking in the terminal garages 1 or 2 is going to have to go into garage 2 and then navigate over to garage 1 if that's where you want to go. They're both going to remain open. Just how you get in and out is going to get a little trickier. So if that's part of what you need to do, starting next Tuesday, BNA says allow yourself a little extra time as we all get used to the changes. Part of the ongoing airport expansion. Just one of the other things we deal with being It City here in Music City. You want the full story? It's there for you. Head to local news at mix929.com to check it out.
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0: 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You know, kids may surprise you with what they remember, especially when someone does something kind to them. When Peyton was a little girl, she spent some time in the hospital, and somebody gave her a teddy bear. Nothing fancy, just something to hold on to when she was scared, and she never forgot it. When she was 6 years old, she decided to sell lemonade in her driveway and buy other toys for kiddos in the hospital. Parents thought, cool, who knows what she'll get, couple bucks. She made almost $800, and that lit her fire. She got friends involved, the community involved, and now 8 years later, Peyton's lemonade stand has grown into a nonprofit that's generated more than $5 million in money and donated goods for children in need. That is awesome. Well done, Peyton. And here's the story I love. She's 14 now and still sleeps with that original teddy bear she got back when she was six.
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0: Your life, your music, Mix 92.9. And now another option to get to and from the airport. Waymo is now officially taking passengers back and forth to BNA. Although I found this interesting, they're still not using the interstates. So your trip to the airport is going to be on regular city streets. Company says they'll give you pickup instructions on the app. And as always, if you spot one of the cars freaking out, you can rat it out by calling 311. But hey, at least one more option to get to the airport. I like that. You want to find out more? We've got the full story for you, along with all the other trending headlines. Just click on local news at mix929.com.
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0: get energized just by thinking you have more energy. This is according to psychologist John Caldwell. He's done research on fatigue for NASA, and he says thinking that we have the energy to power through something, it sparks activity in a part of the brain that controls motivation and how we feel about the effort we're expending. Here's the result. People who believe in their mind they have what it takes to crush a workout or do an all-day garage clean-out, they're more likely to get it done. Again, from NASA scientists, you can get energized just by thinking you have more energy.
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2: And just ahead, I have the go-to prescription from a gastroenterologist for bloating and digestion. It isn't a pill. It happens to be a fruit. I'll tell you which one next.

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0: Time for some gut health intel, and I'm already trying this, and it works. Which powerhouse fruit can transform your gut? It's kiwi. Our gut health is the root of a lot of diseases and can even influence our mental state, so keeping it healthy can keep you healthy. It's why gastroenterologist Tricia Pasricha says we should eat 2 kiwis a day every day. She's been prescribing them for years as a natural way to tackle bloating and constipation. What is it about kiwis that balances our gut? Well, they're loaded with vitamins, antioxidants, and fiber. Plus, kiwis also have actinidin. That's an enzyme that helps us digest food by breaking down protein, and you can't find it in many other foods. Actinidin. And in a study, researchers had people eat 2 kiwis a day for 4 weeks. At the end of the 4 weeks, study subjects had easier and better bathroom habits and less abdominal pain and indigestion. Beyond the gut, there's another reason to eat kiwi. Scientists found that people who ate kiwis every day for a month had a lower level of triglycerides in their bloodstream, the fat that increases your risk for a heart attack. So when you see kiwis at the grocery store, grab some and start making them a regular part of your diet, and you will thank us.
2: Intelligence for your life.
0: And coming up, if you're going to ask your boss for a raise, I have advice you need from leadership consultant Selena Rezvani and her book, Pushback, How Smart Women Ask and Stand Up for What They Want. And gentlemen, you can use this too. It's all about harnessing the power of silence in your negotiations.

0: 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Intelligence for your life.
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14: For your Thursday, starting off in the upper 60s, but quickly warming up into the low 90s, probably setting a new record high. We'll see a lot of sunshine by afternoon. And then on Friday, more clouds increase. The winds get very strong out of the north and west, and it's all from a cold front, so a few showers are likely. I'm News 2 Chief Meteorologist Danielle Breezy for Mix 92.9.
13: Welcome back to a piece from our Success 101 files. We want you to try this if you're asking your boss for a raise. This comes from leadership consultant Selena Rizvani and her book, Pushback, How Smart Women Ask and Stand Up for What They Want. This works for men and women, by the way. First, remember to use silence strategically. Rizvani says, maintain 5 to 7 seconds of silence after you ask for the raise and 5 to 7 seconds of silence after your boss responds. It turns out silence makes other people uncomfortable, so they're going to rush to fill it up. That levels the playing field between you and your boss. It takes some of their power away. And then, don't rush the negotiation. If the boss says, I can't increase your salary, but I can give you extra vacation days, you don't have to agree then and there. Tell them you're grateful and that you'll think about it and let them know by the end of the week or another appropriate amount of time. That gives you time to think about what you really want, and you can go back to the table and renegotiate without jumping at the first offer. Good stuff.

0: right, it's time once again for John Tesh, amateur psychologist. Is something bugging you? Well, experts say before you even think about complaining about it, make sure you know one solution that'll make you happy, and then communicate it. Otherwise, you'll never get good results. Now, this comes from psychologist and communications expert, Dr. Guy Winch. He says too many of us complain because we want to feel right in the moment and not because we want to solve a problem. For example, Dr. Winch recalls a patient who regularly complained about her husband eating ice cream in bed. So the man offered to eat his ice cream in the kitchen before getting in bed, or to bring an extra ice cream to share. He offered that. Problem solved, right? And the woman still complained about ice cream being unhealthy or how eating in the bedroom resulted in messy dishes on the nightstand. But Dr. Winch later found out the woman wasn't actually upset about the ice cream, her husband's health. She wasn't upset about the messy dishes. The real problem was she wanted more time to talk and connect with her husband before they fell asleep. But because she didn't know how to say that, she nagged about the ice cream. The lesson? Dr. Winch says before you complain about something, ask yourself this question and be honest. What's the solution I want to get from this? And then you be bold. You share your solution. That gives you the best odds of fixing the problem. The other way won't work.
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0: All right, let's talk about where your phone sleeps. A reader named Cheryl wrote to us a few weeks ago. Her husband looks at his phone in bed every night and says it helps him fall asleep. He also wakes up 3 or 4 times a night. He, by the way, he's now in a sleep study, she says. She just ratted him out. Experts say the phone is doing 2 things. Okay, first, the screen is bright. Bright light keeps you awake. And then every swipe hands your, I like this, it hands your brain a fresh little decision. Read this, skip that, check the weather, stuff like that. Your brain gets exhausted and you can't get back to sleep.
1: Yeah, it is, and it wires you in a weird way. It like fries your circuitry. So you say your brain's exhausted and you can't sleep at the same time. Those seem like antonyms, but the reality is that you're just frying the circuit of decision making in your brain when you're sitting there looking at your phone.
0: Yeah.
1: 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So you become more ineffective as you go through life, and you're ruining your sleep, and you're just frying every circuit. 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
1: Welcome back to Intelligence for Your Life. John Tesh here, and let's talk sleep. If you want to fall asleep more effectively, the experts are now telling us the solution is the same whether you're 3 years old or 73. But most three-year-olds aren't calm and serene, right? They're overstimulated. Or we as adults, especially these days. So pediatric emergency medicine physician Dr. Hassan Morali says we should all have the same routine. Have a set bedtime. Dr. Morali says data shows regular bedtimes teach your body.

0: of Texas, a hot bath or shower significantly shortens the time it takes to fall asleep. That's because our body temperature needs to drop before sleep, and a hot shower dilates your blood vessels, speeding up that process. And then try this. Apply lotion just as you would to a baby. In studies, when infants received a bedtime massage with lotion, they experienced longer periods of sleep. And the same thing is true for adults. One more thing. Engage in a quiet activity. Reading a bedtime story to a toddler puts them right out, right? And you can calm your own brain by reading. Dr. Morali says language-based bedtime routines are, quote, associated with longer nighttime sleep duration. Translation, reading will help you sleep more soundly.
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0: 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I'm going to share a study that found it's not a lack of perks, it's the person in charge.

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0: Let's talk about burnout. Here's the science of burnout, if you will. Turns out it's not just about being busy. It's about feeling unsupported. So a team of workplace behavioral psychologists analyzed over 1,000 employee interviews to figure out why some people thrive and while the rest of us are dragging. Their big finding? Work burnout isn't caused by a lack of perks or benefits. It's caused usually by a lack of good leadership. Employees who felt energized and engaged weren't the ones with Pizza Fridays. They were the ones with leaders who were human and empathetic, especially. The most effective managers were authentic, vulnerable, and open. They admitted mistakes. They shared their own struggles. And their honesty created trust, which makes people feel safe asking for help. And the best managers respected their employees' boundaries. They saw them not as worker bees, but as people with lives and needs and limits. And when people feel safe asking for help, they stop faking being fine. And that's when real productivity shows up. So if you're wondering why you and everybody around you is so worn out at work, it may not be about the workload. It may be about who's leading the team.
2: Intelligence for your life.
0: Coming up, there's a new dating term to talk about. It's called pocketing. It refers to when somebody keeps you hidden from their social circle, like something tucked inside a pocket. I'll share the signs that you might be pocketed next.

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1: For your Thursday, starting off in the 60s, but we're going to see a lot of sunshine and warm up into the low 90s, probably setting a new record high in Nashville yet again for your Thursday. And then a big temperature swing coming on Friday. A cold front swings through and temps plummet from the 70s in the morning to the 60s by afternoon. I'm News 2 Chief Meteorologist Danielle Breezy for Mix 92.9.
10: All right, my intelligent friends, there's a new dating term you should know about. It's pocketing. Pocketing is when somebody keeps you hidden from their social circle, like something tucked inside a pocket. And while it's perfectly normal to wait for the right time to introduce new romantic partners to your family and friends, hiding somebody indefinitely, that's a serious problem because, according to psychologist Anna Jovanich, it often signals the pocketer has something to hide or they're embarrassed by something. So how do you tell if you're being pocketed? First, our expert says one sign is when your significant other only wants to spend time with you one-on-one. They never invite you to parties or family events. Also, when you scroll your new love social media, they never mention you or even acknowledge your relationship. Here's another pocketing red flag. If you ask about their friends and family, they always have an excuse for why you can't meet them. If any of this sounds familiar, our expert says it's important to have a conversation about your partner's true intentions. Hello. Because at best, they have a good reason why they're not bringing you into their social circle. At worst, your date will come clean and say they just want something casual and they prefer to keep you hidden in their pocket.

0: All right, so our researchers just came upon this piece of intel, and so for the last 24 hours, I've been trying it. If you want to improve your memory and recall, the experts say you should try some grip exercises. In a study, people who clenched their right hand before memorizing something and their left hand before recalling it increased their memory scores by 15%. Why does clenching your fists help? And 15% is a big number. The researchers say squeezing your right hand activates parts of the brain's left hemisphere, responsible for memory formation, and squeezing the left hand activates the right hemisphere regions needed for recall. Grab a stress ball and do what I'm doing. Start squeezing.
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1: All right, once and for all, does the temperature of water even matter when it comes to washing our hands or taking a shower? According to virologist Dr. John Williams at the University of Pittsburgh Medical Center, the answer is no. He says a lot of people think hot water is best for killing the bacteria and viruses. I used to think that up until this very moment. But the reality is most bacteria and viruses can survive temperatures up to at least 165 degrees Fahrenheit before they start to die. And you'd literally scald your hands if you washed them in water that was that hot. That's why it's more important to focus on how long you rub your hands together with soap and water than the temperature of the water. Did you get that?
2: Intelligence for your life.
3: It's free, you know.

0: I love this tip, Gib. It's from two different psychologists, and they say if you want to avoid the after work downward spiral of inactivity, bad eating, and fatigue, I feel I'm headed for that now. When you finish work, redo one thing you usually do in the morning. So, for example, it could be brushing your teeth. After you brush your teeth, you do a few push-ups, or after taking a shower. Psychologically, it makes you feel as if you restarted a stopwatch, giving you more energy. So basically, what you do, the stuff that you would do in the morning later in the day.
1: You just you create a what you're doing is you're creating a delineation, right? You're saying a new phase of your day has started.
0: Okay.
1: And if you can start that, if you can create the mentality that a new phase of the day, then all of the pain and the decision fatigue that you had earlier in the day won't carry over into it. It is a psychological trick that works. In fact, I have heard some psychologists recommend that you actually break your day up into four sections so that if you have one bad interaction, it doesn't interfere with the next phase. So your early morning, mid-morning, afternoon, and then evening time. If you can divide those up with a break, and with these kinds of activities, these reset activities, you will then not carry with you the pain of earlier in the day.
0: That's such great advice.

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1: 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You know, most people know that high blood pressure is bad for the heart and the brain, but we now know it can also damage your hearing. Check it out. The journal Frontiers in Neurology says people with hypertension have a significantly higher rate of hearing loss. And in a recent study, nearly one in four adults being treated for high blood pressure already had measurable hear loss. This makes sense. The inner ear is one of the most blood flow sensitive organs in the entire body. It needs a continuous supply of oxygen-rich blood to function. But when blood pressure is constantly high, it damages small blood vessels throughout the body, including in the ear. It also damages the tiny ear hair cells. And once they're gone, they don't come back. Yeah, you can get a hearing aid and that'll help you hear, but the damage is done. So managing blood pressure will protect your hearing in addition to everything else it protects. And if you're seeing a doctor for your blood pressure, get your hearing checked too.

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0: So what do you think? Which is better for your heart and immune system? Is it a hot bath or a sauna? Well, if you're thinking about splurging on an infrared sauna to boost your health, you may want to save your money because science now says a plain old hot bath might actually do a better job. A new study in the American Journal of Physiology found heart rate and blood flow increase more in a hot bath, mimicking the effect of a workout even. And people's blood pressure drops significantly after a hot bath, just like after moderate exercise. Now, here's the kicker. Only hot water immersion boosted immune system activity. It raised levels of natural killer cells and helpful T cells for up to 48 hours. And that didn't happen at all after a sauna session. So why are baths just so much more effective? Because water conducts heat far better than air. It surrounds your whole body and sustains consistent warmth. And saunas, even high-end ones, often run cooler than advertised. And your body cools itself through sweat. In water, you stay heated longer, triggering those deeper physiological benefits. It makes sense, right? So the next time you need a wellness boost, all you need is a hot bath and some peace and quiet.
2: Intelligence for your life.

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12: For your Thursday, starting off in the upper 60s, but quickly warming up into the low 90s, probably setting a new record high. We'll see a lot of sunshine by afternoon. And then on Friday, more clouds increase. The winds get very strong out of the north and west, and it's all from a cold front, so a few showers are likely. I'm News 2 Chief Meteorologist Danielle Breezy for Mix 92.9.
11: Welcome back to Intelligence for Your Life. And if you're in a relationship and you get the urge to look up an old flame on Facebook, as one psychologist puts it, do not even go there. Psychologist Nancy Kalish says most people who look up a lost love don't have bad intentions, like to cheat on their partner. But a lot of times, that's exactly where it ends up. Kalish interviewed 1,000 people who had at least one face-to-face encounter with an ex while they were married. Of these people, a shocking 82% of them had extramarital affairs with their exes. Wow. Dr. Kaler says half the people who do this are even in happy marriages. Connecting with an old flame can be very emotional. It takes you back to another time in your life, right? And many people crave the good old days. And it's especially dangerous for people connecting with a first love, because often those young relationships ended because of external forces like going away to college rather than the relationship turning sour. So Dr. Kalish's advice, just don't go there if you're in a relationship. It can easily be relationship suicide. But know this, in the study, out of 1,600 people who cheated with an ex, only 5% ended up in a lasting relationship with them. For the majority, it just messed up their current relationship.
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0: So we've talked about noise pollution in our brains a couple of times this week and once today already. There's new research now that shows that for every 10 decibel increase in traffic noise, our stroke risk jumps 25%. If you live near an airport, you have a greater risk of dying prematurely. And being exposed to just 55 decibels at night, sound from a TV, is enough to cause micro arousals, meaning we wake up even if we're not aware of that. Researchers say the problem with noise is that our brain thinks, am I under attack? Which triggers stress hormones, raises blood pressure, and increases inflammation. So it makes sense that avoiding all sounds, even for just a few minutes a day, gives our whole body a break from the noises that can hurt us. And if you can find peace and quiet for just 2 hours a day, say with a pair of noise-canceling headphones, this study suggests the result may be a bigger, healthier brain.
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0: intelligence for your life.
1: From our dating and relationship files, did you know that the clutter in your home or apartment could be affecting your relationships? Behavioral psychologist Joe Hemming says a messy home can lead to issues like depression and low self-esteem and causes conflict. It's especially damaging in areas where we spend the most time with loved ones, a bedroom, the living room, for example. But shoving messes out of sight won't do any good. Research at UCLA has shown that even out-of-sight clutter has a profound effect on our mood and self-esteem. For example, studies have shown that people who sleep in cluttered bedrooms have more trouble falling asleep at night and experience more sleep disturbances. That leads to worse moods and more arguments. Dr. Hemming's solution, make your bed in the morning, because having a neat bed exposes the clutter in the rest of the bedroom and makes it easier to target the items that need attention. As far as clutter in the living room, neuroscientists at Princeton have shown that a disorganized living room competes for your attention, resulting in decreased concentration. That means you'll have a harder time relaxing and focusing on your partner, your family, and your friends.
2: 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Facebook.com/John Tesh.

0: Here's one of those sentences that is truer than true. Harvard University research, Gibb, says every minute you spend exercising now correlates to better cognitive abilities 25 years down the line. Jeez,
1: yeah.
0: So many studies on this.
1: So look, exercise is medicine. It helps you. It helps with your emotions today. It helps with your emotions right after you're done doing it. I'm not saying that you have to love exercise, but we are saying that when you exercise, you will feel better immediately. And absolutely, the acute stress of exercise helps with your cognitive function as you age. So, every minute today is you're paying into your retirement fund of body functionality that you will be able to draw from when you, in 25 years. So absolutely do it. I live this. I believe this. I know you do. It's so important that we start doing this.
0: Yeah. And I think it's so important to do it first thing in the morning if you can.
1: Oh, because then you're consistent.
0: You're thinking about it all day and you're like, oh my God. And then at 4 o'clock, what happens?
1: No, you're too tired. You got so many other reasons not to do it. Yeah. Get it done. Yeah. And your future self will thank you.
0: Yeah.

0: The more you listen, the more you know. Intelligence for your life.
1: You in recurring automated marketing text messages. 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
1: Thanks for plugging in today to the John Tesh Radio Show. 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Question, how is your balance? I'm working on mine. Ever since we've had all these balance pieces, I realized that I could be in a little trouble. So if your balance is not so hot, there are a lot of things you can do to improve it, because balance is about more than standing on one foot. It involves your vision, inner ear, and a sense of where your body is in space, plus strength and flexibility and coordination. So Lori King is a neurology professor at Oregon Health and Science University. She says the first place to start is with exercise, and she says it's never too late to start. Begin with simple movements like squats and lunges and sit to stands. She also recommends the bird dog pose. This is one of my favorites, and it's pretty easy. So think of a pointer, a dog who's a pointer. You get on all fours, and then you extend one arm and the opposite leg while you're on your hands and knees. So this pose helps strengthen your core, which is important for balance. And you can also try this, but make sure you have something to hold on to. You can also try standing on a foam pad or another unstable surface like a pillow. And by the way, things like Tai Chi, racket sports, even dancing can help as well.
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0: So what kind of person gives up burgers and bacon? A lot of people assume that vegans and vegetarians are all about peace, kindness, and community. But a new study says not so fast here. Researchers looked at thousands of adults in the U.S. and Europe and found that vegetarians are more likely to value power, success, and standing out from the crowd even more than meat eaters. They also scored higher on independence and goal setting and lower on traits like conformity, tradition, and even benevolence, which is the value that includes caring for close friends and family. Here's a translation. Vegetarians do tend to be more likely to go their own way, challenge social expectations, and take risks that others won't. That may be part of why they're willing to stick to a plant-based diet, even when it's not the easy choice. And because vegetarianism can invite criticism or even judgment, researchers say it often requires a level of mental toughness and confidence that flies in the face of the old gentle soul stereotype. Bottom line, giving up meat might not just be about compassion, it might also be about individuality and personal power.
2: Now that's intelligence for your life.
0: And coming up, can your personality influence your weight? I'm going to tell you about a study in the International Journal of Behavioral Medicine that found a link between a certain personality trait and a smaller waistline and less belly fat. I'll tell you what that trait is and tell you how to cultivate it next.

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16: For your Thursday, starting off in the 60s, but we're going to see a lot of sunshine and warm up into the low 90s, probably setting a new record high in Nashville yet again for your Thursday. And then a big temperature swing coming on Friday. Cold front swings through and temps plummet from the 70s in the morning to the 60s by afternoon. I'm News 2 Chief Meteorologist Danielle Breezy for Mix 92.9.
13: From our health and wellness files, I'm here to tell you that there is a personality trait linked to a smaller waistline and less belly fat. It's being mindful. A study in the International Journal of Behavioral Medicine found highly mindful people, those who have laser-like focus and can stay in the moment, they have significantly less abdominal fat. For the study, researchers measured the amount of belly fat on study subjects, and then the researchers gave them a mindfulness test. The result? those with the highest mindfulness scores had the least belly fat. And it makes sense because mindful eaters are more in tune with their body's hunger cues. So here's how to be a more mindful eater. First, pay attention to what's going on with your body. Integrative medicine specialist Dr. Jennifer Dabenmeyer recommends trying to follow the sensation of a bite of food as it goes down your esophagus and into your belly. In mindful eating workshops, people start practicing this with just 3 or 4 raisins. It draws your attention to your sensory experience. You're being mindful while you're eating. Also, to eat more mindfully, clinical psychologist Dr. Katie Rickle says, pretend you're a food critic. Take note of the presentation and the nuances of flavor. Notice the texture and the smell of the food. It'll keep you in the moment, and the food you eat will be more satisfying, too.
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0: Okay, gentlemen, this is just for you. If you cannot remember a friend's birthday or when you last went to the doctor, ask a woman. It's what I always do. When it comes to recalling events, women have a better memory and retain more details than us men. Now, this comes from me, but it also comes from Cornell University and their recent study. In their research, people got random texts over the course of a week, asking them to write down what happened in the previous half hour. At the end of the study, they were all given a pop quiz. You know where I'm going. The result: women recalled more details about that week's events with greater accuracy than men, especially if the events had to do with interpersonal relationships. So, bottom line again, according to our friends at Cornell, don't debate anything to do with memory with a woman, gentlemen, because you'll probably lose.
1: Answering the questions that your smartphone can't. Intelligence for your life.

0: This is Icotide, Icotrokinra 200 milligram tablets for moderate to severe plaque psoriasis. It's a new kind of treatment. Just one pill, once a day.
1: You're unbelievable.
0: Icotide is an oral IL-23 receptor antagonist prescription medicine used to treat moderate to severe plaque psoriasis in adults and children 12 years of age and older who weigh at least 88 pounds, who are candidates for systemic therapy or phototherapy. Increased risk of infections or lower ability to fight them may occur. Before treatment, your doctor may check you for infections, tuberculosis, if you need a vaccine, or have kidney problems.
1: You're unbelievable.
0: This is Icotide. Icotrokinra 200 milligram tablets for moderate to severe plaque psoriasis. It's a new kind of treatment. Just one pill, once a day.
1: You're unbelievable.
0: Icotide is an oral IL-23 receptor antagonist prescription medicine used to treat moderate to severe plaque psoriasis in adults and children 12 years of age and older who weigh at least 88 pounds, who are candidates for systemic therapy or phototherapy. Increased risk of infections or lower ability to fight them may occur. Before treatment, your doctor may check you for infections, tuberculosis, if you need a vaccine, or have kidney receptor antagonist prescription medicine used to treat moderate to severe plaque psoriasis in adults and children 12 years of age and older who weigh at least 88 pounds, who are candidates for systemic therapy or phototherapy. Increased risk of infections or lower ability to fight them may occur. Before treatment, your doctor may check you for infections, tuberculosis, if you need a vaccine, or have kidney...

0: for your life.
1: Time for a conversation started here on the program. Let's talk about men's ties. Although most men's retailers say tie sales have dropped significantly, the Wall Street Journal is reporting the tie may never die because apparently women think men wearing ties are more attractive. Psychologist C. Nathan DeWall at the University of Kentucky surveyed hundreds of women and found that when a man wears a tie, he is perceived as having higher social status and even more confidence from the tie. 72% of women say they're impressed when a man wears a tie on a date. Ladies, agree? Disagree? Facebook.com/John Tesh.
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0: Here you go with some intelligence to go. Three quick pieces. First of all, I did not know this. It's official. Costco sells half of the world's cashews.
1: And I buy about half of those.
0: How did that happen?
1: They have the big, giant cashew jars with the red label. And uh-huh. They're delicious. They're great. And I don't really buy cashews anywhere but Costco. I just buy the big cashew thing, and then that's my cashew stash, and it lasts for like 6 months.
0: So why not almonds? I mean,
1: I also buy almonds, but almonds, people, they sell them in the snack packs. They're a lot more widely available.
0: Oh, I got you.
1: You know, people aren't grabbing the cashews except at Costco.
0: That's amazing. Next, 5% of people like to eat macaroni and cheese after a bad day at work.
1: It's the ultimate comfort food. I agree. It's easy to make.
0: I eat it at a fancy restaurant every now and then.
1: I mean, the lobster mac.
0: The lobster mac?
1: Okay. We're going to put a pin in that. And I'm talking about the fluorescent orange stuff after you've had a bad day. It reminds me of my childhood, so I eat that.
0: One more. 57% of people say they're nicer when they're hydrated. Oh, yeah.
1: Well, all of your body processes work better when you're hydrated. You have actually put yourself in physical distress when you are even just 5% dehydrated. So make sure, my whole family, we carry water bottles around everywhere. I drink from drinking fountains and hoses, and I just make sure that everybody is always hydrated. I can always tell when somebody's dehydrated in my house.
0: Yeah, for sure.

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1: your family,
2: your health,
0: intelligence for your life.
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1: 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Let's talk about clutter. You know, the clutter on our computers and phones. We now know it affects our mental health the same way as a messy, cluttered room does. It stresses us out. It muddles our thinking. It can even reduce productivity. This comes from psychology professor Carrie Lakey from Northumbria University. But purging our online world can be just as hard as decluttering an overstuffed closet. You know the feeling. So Dr. Lakey says we should try this. Do it in bursts. Don't try to reorganize your entire digital life in one afternoon. It'll knock you out. Take small chunks. Start with a device that stresses you out the least. Also, do it in bulk. Unlike our homes, our devices allow us to select messages or pictures in large quantities and delete them at once. If you can't remember where that sunset picture was taken or you have 10 of them, purge. And face it, you're never going to look at all those food pictures again after your meal. Delete. On your computer, start with the downloads folder, which is usually full of irrelevant PDF files anyway, right?
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0: Welcome back to Intelligence for Your Life. Is it possible that boot camp workouts are passe and CrossFit is old news and SoulCycle has been there, done that? The hot new fitness fad apparently is stretching classes. This is the first I'm hearing of this. They're actually a reaction to all the high-intensity training people have been doing lately, including me. Because when you go all out with cardio and strength training, it can leave you with very tight, overworked muscles. It causes muscles to contract and fatigue. And that's where these stretching classes come in. Now, they are supposed to supplement our regular workout. They have names like Power Stretch, Stretch Out Studio, Stretch Lab, and Stretch Zone. The classes are also popular with baby boomers like me who want to stay limber, improve our balance, and maintain our range of motion. Another big draw for stretching classes is to reduce tension, because the first thing we do when we're stressed is clench up. Jamie Longball is a certified strength and conditioning specialist at Brown University. She says stretching is an effective strategy for stress relief, because when you lengthen your muscles, you relieve tension. And according to Harvard Medical School, the same stretching exercises that help relax your muscles will help relax your mind as well. And if you want to try stretching at home before you go to a class with a YouTube video, do it after a hot shower, which will loosen up your muscles.
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0: Let's talk sleep again. We get so many emails and also a lot of Facebook posts about people having a hard time falling asleep and staying asleep. So skip the sleeping pill and talk to somebody like your partner or a close friend. According to a new UCLA study, married people were more likely to reach the deepest restorative stages of sleep and wake up better rested on the days when they took a few minutes to talk with their spouse before bed. The reason? Talking is a proven way to offload our stress, which is one of the biggest reasons people can't sleep. Think about it. When something's bugging you, you're more likely to toss and turn all night worrying about it compared to when you go to bed stress-free, right? Plus, talking about our feelings with loved ones, it promotes bonding. It boosts our mood. And it makes sense that if we go to bed happy, we're more likely to wake up refreshed the next day compared to when we go to bed feeling bummed out. So each night before bed, make time for at least 1 5-minute conversation, whether it's pillow talk with your partner or a phone call with your best friend.
1: It's intelligence for your life.

0: Fascinating piece of research to share with you. Researchers are developing technology to improve old age. Here's one of the latest inventions. Fascinating. It's a lapel pin that provides companionship. How does this work? Well, first of all, isolation and loneliness, I've told you this before, will cause high blood pressure and heart disease, and especially cognitive decline. Isolation. So researchers at the Royal Melbourne Institute of Technology, they have designed a lapel pin that detects how many words the wearer is speaking. And when the count drops below a certain number because the wearer is alone or isolated, the pin sends a text message to a relative or even calls a healthcare worker. And instant companionship is the result. It's called the Conversation as Therapy pin, and it's being tested in residential care facilities. I will let you know when you can have one.
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0: for your life.
1: Well, the results are in, and we finally know the most annoying word in the English language, according to a recent survey. It's the word whatever. According to researchers at Marist College in Poughkeepsie, it's because people frequently say whatever as a dismissive brush-off that says you and what you're saying are completely inconsequential. The survey found that half of us strenuously object to the word whatever, a quarter of us can't stand the phrase you know, and 11% of us would be deliriously happy if we never heard the words it is what it is ever again.
2: I-F-Y-L. Intelligence for your life.

0: I do know that Mr. Gib Gerard lives this life. So let me break this down for you before he jumps in here. The best way to maximize your memory, especially if you're over 40, is to download a language app. According to the Journal of Psychological Science, learning a new skill that takes time and requires multiple thought processes is what really works to strengthen your memory. So travel to a foreign country where you have to communicate and find your way around. That'll really force you to problem solve and test your brain, or simply learn a new language with an app.
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0: What do you use?
1: I have two. I have Duolingo and I have Rosetta Stone. And I use them both, and they are fantastic. And you know what? I started doing it years ago, and my wife made so much fun of me. And guess who does her Duolingo every single day now?
0: Your wife?
1: Yes, exactly.
0: What language?
1: She's doing Spanish and Portuguese because she has some. She's got some kids from Brazil in her class that don't speak any English. So she's learning Portuguese, and a couple of only Spanish speakers.
0: They don't speak any English? Oh my god!
1: So she has to translate chemistry into Portuguese every single day.
0: Yeah. And you? What are you learning?
1: I'm learning Italian.
0: Yeah. Because you're Italian.
1: Yeah. So, by the way, her memory has never been better.
0: Is that right?
1: Because she's doing this.
0: You don't want your wife's memory to be like that.
1: Huge downside.
0: Unplug that stuff.
1: Oh, but the internet's out. How did that happen?
0: Erase it.

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15: We begin this morning with a fair amount of clouds, but also warmer and temperatures around the 70 degree mark. After these morning clouds dissipate with a warm front lifting northward, it'll be a hot and humid afternoon. High temperatures into the upper 80s and low 90s. Get ready, a big time cold front arriving tomorrow. We drop to the 60s. I'm News 2 meteorologist Marcus Bagwell on Mix 92.9.

0: Every day, we play the best variety of music in Nashville with songs like this. 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And this. 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

0: 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We're back again.
1: Hello.
0: Good morning, Hannah.
1: Good morning, Jay.
0: In for Sean, who's on vacay.
1: Yep, still on vacation. I saw his pictures. Looks like he's having a really good time
0: out there.
1: In Seattle. Yesterday, they were out at the bubblegum wall. So I hope they weren't licking the bubblegum. We talked about this. Just stick the bubblegum.
0: He's the kind of guy who would lick the bubblegum.
1: Yeah, use it as if this was Willy Wonka's factory. But it is not. So we'll just have to wait and see how it goes when he gets back next week.
0: All right, we'll see if he comes down with a virus or something. That'll be the giveaway. It is 6 o'clock now in the Music City and our first check of traffic with Bob August.
2: Come with me and you'll be in a world of pure imagination.
1: And that world is Seattle, Washington.
0: We got fog and coffee.
1: What?
0: There you go.
2: It's Sean and his grandpa.
1: What an interesting land. How did I get here?
2: We've got some traffic on the east side. Good morning, Jay and Hannah. We've got a crash reported on 40 West in Gordonsville. This is heading toward exit 254 Gordonsville Highway. Highway 52, I believe. We've got some extra traffic there, 53. So you want to be careful on the way to Lebanon from points east. We've also got a wreck in town here in Nashville on Rosa Parks Boulevard near Mainstream Drive. Want to watch for that in the Metro Center area if you're north of I-65. 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Time saver traffic and weather together on the quarter hour. Let's get the forecast for Thursday as we head over to the News 2 Storm Center.
3: We begin this morning with a fair amount of clouds, but also warmer and temperatures around the 70-degree mark. After these morning clouds dissipate with a warm front lifting northward, it'll be a hot and humid afternoon. High temperatures into the upper 80s and low 90s. Get ready, a big-time cold front arriving tomorrow. We drop to the 60s. I'm News 2 meteorologist Marcus Bagwell on Mix 92.9.
1: Good morning, Marcus. 6 o'clock at 72 degrees now, and this new meal kit going to help you save some money for Thanksgiving. Plus, a major closure on I-65 is going to cause some headaches this weekend. I'll tell you why in 3 minutes on Mix 92.9.
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2: I'm Kelsey Grammer. My dad was gunned down at his home at the age of 38. 6 years later, my sister was brutally raped and murdered. 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I found out through the National Enquirer. It seemed like a cruel joke. In my sister's case, I have been allowed a voice in the parole hearings of her killers, where they remain behind bars. But that's not always the case. Marcy's Law for Tennessee ensures equal rights to victims and their families to be informed and heard before criminals can be paroled.
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2: Please vote for additional rights for crime victims. Vote yes on Marcy's Law.
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3: Hey, it's Hannah. This is What's Trending. Well, it's a big homecoming weekend here in Middle Tennessee with TSU and Vanderbilt hosting celebrations. Well, this could put a little bit of a wrench into your travel plans for that. TDOT is closing I-65 in both directions between the I-40 and I-440 interchanges.
4: Oh, no.
3: All weekend long.
4: Oh.
3: So this closure is going to kick off on Friday night at 8 p.m. and be in place until 5 a.m. on Monday morning. So we've been warning you about this closure for a couple weeks because this is where they're doing the demolition work on that Hamilton Avenue bridge. Just a reminder, give yourself plenty of time to get around this weekend. Find alternative routes. Mix929.com for all the details on that. And last night was a really special night over at Geodis Park. Nashville SC not only beat Sporting Kansas City 4-0, but before the match, the team helped with some furry friends find them forever homes in the community. So they had this pet adoption night last night with dogs on site from Metro Animal Care and Control, also Nashville Humane, Williamson County Animal Center, and Wags and Walks, which is where I got my birdie. And anybody who was interested in a dog was actually able to fill out an application on site, and now today they can go and finish the paperwork with the adoption fees fully covered for that animal. So during halftime, they also hosted the Pup Cup puppy match. Really fun. You can read all about it, see the pictures, mix929.com. And this could help save you a bunch of money this Thanksgiving. 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So the deal includes a 16-pound turkey, stuffing, sweet potatoes, dinner rolls, cranberries, peas, carrots, and all the ingredients to make a pumpkin pie. And you can buy that bundle now online for pickup or delivery, or you can follow the list online and pick up the items for yourself in store. So that kit's going to be available until November 25th. 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

0: 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It's a Mix Morning Show. Jay in for Sean. Hi, Hannah.
1: Hello. Good morning, Jay. So yesterday we gave away another $250 gift card to a Moments Peace Salon and Day Spa with our Wellness Wednesdays.
0: Right.
1: I know. I love that we've been doing this literally all summer long. This kicked off in June. And here's the thing. We still have a couple more gift cards to give away. 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
1: Yeah, you can do a massage, you can get a little mani-pedi, you could get your hair done,
0: like a nice
1: 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Now I need to go and book that for myself. Hang on a second.
0: Grab the
1: so
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0: and then we're done.
1: Of this.
0: Yeah.
1: I know, isn't that crazy?
0: Summer's going away.
1: Ugh, it's so wild. So you only got a couple more chances. 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
0: Got a chance to find out what's going on the roads right now. Bob August is checking them for us. Hi, Bob.
2: Hey there, Jay. Hey, Hannah. Well, since we last spoke, we've developed a big problem here. We have a truck that flipped over on 40 westbound around the 24 westbound merge. Three right lanes are out of commission there. You're going to see lots of traffic coming in from the east side on 40 west of the airport and on 24 as you drive through East Nashville. So if you are coming in from the east side, you could take 440 west to 65 north. That looks really good. And in East Nashville, you got all that traffic on 24 eastbound past the stadium over the Cumberland River. You can stick with 65 from the north. Time saver traffic and weather together. Let's get the forecast as we head over to Marcus Bagwell at the News 2 Storm Center.
3: Thanks, Bob. Starting out with morning clouds, there's some brief patchy dense fog in a couple of our northwest areas. Otherwise, another sunny and hot day today. Another record day of high temperatures. We're looking at upper 80s and low 90s. All of this changes tomorrow as a cold front arrives in the morning hours. We drop to the 60s during the day. I'm News 2 meteorologist Marcus Bagwell on Mix 92.9.
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0: 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I'm ready. 72 degrees now in the Music City.
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17: Oh, don't I know it. 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
18: I don't know what I'm going to do.
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18: I heard Charlie Hatcher was running.
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18: Seems like Charlie Hatcher should know better, especially in tough times like these. He's the wrong choice in November.
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0: 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Good morning. 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Thanks for joining us.
1: Yes, an hour away, just under an hour away from our $1,000 minute clock ticking down, and you could be our contestant today. Maybe going to take home $1,000. Sign yourself up, mix929.com. But we know there's a lot of craziness going out on the roads today, so let's not waste any more time on your commute. Let's get you where you got to go.
0: Yeah,
1: Bob, what's going on out there? What's up with that truck?
2: Yeah, the truck flipped over a little while ago, and it's affecting traffic coming in from the east side, to some extent from the southeast and through East Nashville. So here's the deal. 40 westbound heavy west of Briley Parkway in the airport area all the way into downtown. We've had an overturned truck at the ramp between 40 westbound and I-24. And so you've got the right lane blocked there. It's also affecting 24 eastbound at the ramp to 40 westbound. So you've got to stay over to your right there. You're also going to be heavy in East Nashville as a result. A lot of volume heading down 24 as you make your way off the 65 split. So if you're coming up from the north, stick with 65, stay to your right. That's the best option there. And if you're coming up from the southeast side or the east side, you can split the 440 west to 65 north. When traffic slows you down, pain can make the ride feel even longer. With just one pill, Aleve provides up to 12 hours of pain relief so you can put pain in the rear view. Use as directed. Time saver traffic and weather together on the quarter hour as we direct our attention to Marcus Bagwell at the News 2 Storm Center.
3: We begin this morning with a fair amount of clouds, but also warmer and temperatures around the 70 degree mark. After these morning clouds dissipate with a warm front lifting northward, it'll be a hot and humid afternoon. High temperatures into the upper 80s and low 90s. Get ready, a big time cold front arriving tomorrow. We drop to the 60s. I'm News 2 meteorologist Marcus Bagwell on Mix 92.9.
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2: Hey, how's it going? How's the family?
3: I'm okay. It's tough these days, though. I just got my electric bill this month, and it is a doozy.
2: Oh, don't I know it. I keep telling the kids, so stop leaving the lights on. But that's just not going to cut it.
3: I don't know what I'm going to do.
2: Well, there's an election for Congress coming up.
3: I heard Charlie Hatcher was running.
2: Don't get me started on him. Oh, he supports those AI data centers that'll send our power bills through the roof. I read that he supported a law that would make health insurance go up. And he supported those tariffs that raised prices for farmers.
3: Seems like Charlie Hatcher should know better, especially in tough times like these. He's the wrong choice in November.
4: I'm Chaz Mulder, candidate for Congress, and I approve this message.
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6: Hey, it's Hannah. This is what's trending. Well, you gotta see the costumes this local woman has been making for Halloween. Oh my gosh, it's so cool. This woman named Jaya Wendell has a business called Makeup Ninja, and she makes custom costumes here in Nashville that are out of this world, not only for Halloween, but for musicians and performances and more throughout the year. So she just showed them all off for News Channel 5. You can check them out, mix929.com. Maybe gonna give you some inspiration if you're still trying to figure out your Halloween look for the year. And out in Hendersonville, a piece of history was just discovered at a thrift store. A World War II uniform in pristine condition was donated to the Hendersonville Samaritan thrift store last week by the family of the man who wore it. So in the pockets even of this uniform, they found a pencil and a handwritten receipt for dance lessons dated in October 1945. So it belonged to a guy, Sergeant H. Goodrich, and now rather than going for sale, it's been donated to Hendersonville's VFW post, and they're now looking into getting it into a history museum. So you can get all the details on that, mix929.com. It really is a cool read. And this is a collaboration nobody asked for. Maybe you're daring enough to try it. Wingstop is teaming up with Sour Patch Kids for a new wing sauce. It's a sweet then sour sauce made with a bright red glaze that tastes like the red berry flavor Sour Patch Kids, and the wings are then tossed in the sauce and finished with pieces of real Sour Patch Kids blitz or bits, only available for the week around Halloween. So it's going to run October 27th through November 5th if, again, you are daring enough to try it.
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0: 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Either it's problems with the garbage disposal or it's Halloween.
1: Yeah, I think it's Halloween, but I don't know. You might want to check that disposal. It doesn't sound like it's running right.
0: Yeah,
1: we're talking about Halloween costumes this morning because Halloween obviously coming up. And if you're like me, you have no clue what you're going to wear for Halloween.
0: It's a last minute slap together kind of thing.
1: Yeah, got to figure it out. And that's the thing. I went to, I found this list and it said like the top trending costumes for this year. So I was like, let's get some inspiration over here, Hannah. Like, let's see what everybody else is doing. Problem is, I don't know what half of these things are.
0: I'm looking at this list and I have no idea.
1: Yeah, like Buddy the Unicorn, who are you? Never seen you before. Verity from Minecraft? Nope, never seen you before.
0: Nikki from Obsession is on here.
1: Okay, so I actually knew that one. That was the one that I knew, and I was like, that's an easy costume. That's a good one. So,
0: who is Lily Lovebraids from Poppy Playtime?
1: Great question. No clue. Even tried talking to my sisters. Apparently, The Descendants, that's a big popular thing this year for the kids. My niece was like, oh, I'm being red for Halloween. It's like, oh, so you're just dressing in like red? That's fun. She was like, no, I'm being red.
0: Oh.
1: I said, I don't understand.
0: I don't know.
1: You're telling me.
0: No, understand though.
1: 7370929. What is your Halloween costume for this year? We need some inspiration. Share it with me and all of our mixed listeners who have no clue what we want to do this year.
0: We don't know what's going on for this year.
1: No.
0: Bob August has plenty to tell us this morning. Hi, Bob.
2: Jay. You didn't tell me you were going to come dressed as Lily Lovebraids. Now what are we going to do?
0: You don't tell everything on the radio, Bob.
1: There can't be two Lily Lovebraids at this party.
2: I'm the real Lily Lovebraids. No, I'm the real Lily.
0: I'll yank your braid.
2: No,
1: I like
2: you
1: the costume
2: won't.
1: For this, it's $55. Excuse me?
2: $55. We used to buy like a plastic costume at the drugstore for $3.
1: I know. This is wild. Who affords this?
2: This is crazy. We've got, Lily Lovebraids is going to hate this. We've got a lot of traffic coming from the east side, 40 westbound with an overturned truck blocking the right lane at the ramp from I-24. So you've got loads of traffic west of Briley Park in the airport area. Take 440 to 65 north to circumnavigate that. You've also got 24 eastbound affected at the ramp to 40 westbound by this overturned truck. Got a steady right there. If you're coming up the north, stay to your right and stick with I-65. Crash with injuries, 24 east approaching White's Creek Pike, causing delays there. Time saver traffic and weather together here. Let's get the forecast from Marcus Bagwell at the News 2 Storm Center.
3: Thanks, Bob. Starting out with morning clouds, there's some brief patchy dense fog in a couple of our northwest areas. Otherwise, another sunny and hot day today. Another record day of high temperatures. We're looking at upper 80s and low 90s. All of this changes tomorrow as a cold front arrives in the morning hours. We drop to the 60s during the day. I'm News 2 meteorologist Marcus Bagwell on Mix 92.9.
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0: Mix 92.9 Nashville's Variety Station. That's us. It's the Mix Morning Show. Hey there, I'm Jay in for Sean. Hannah is here and we're talking Halloween.
1: Gotta get some ideas for Halloween costumes this year, man. It is only 2 weeks away.
0: It's right here on us.
1: I got nothing. Typically, I have a Halloween costume planned for myself, and now this year I have Birdie, though, too. And I just feel like I'm so behind on, like, figuring out what we're going to be. We're both just going to wear sheets and we're going to be ghosts this year. That's what we got. 615-737-0929. Had to call in the big guns this morning, ask our Mix listeners for some ideas. And this is Gerilyn trying to bail us out. You said you have at least an idea for maybe dogs costumes this year?
2: Yes. So every year my work does a Halloween pet costume contest. So everybody dresses their pets up and we submit photos. So last year we have a pug, and last year we dressed her up as a pumpkin spice latte from Starbucks.
1: I love that.
2: So we got the cardboard box. We threw on the Starbucks logo, got the little hat, coffee lid for the hat and straw.
1: Oh my gosh.
2: And then this year we're actually dressing her up as a baked pug-tato.
1: Oh. Stop it!
2: So we just do the pug puns. So we find different Halloween costumes that kind of use the pug in the name, and she looks so darn cute in her do-it-yourself at-home Halloween costume.
1: Oh, I bet.
2: Here with her teeth and her little smushing face.
1: Yeah, we're going to need all of the pictures from pretty much every Halloween since she's been born. Also, need to figure out how you get your dog to even let you put them in a costume, because that's another thing. Birdie does not love it.
0: Yeah, you don't dress up cats.
1: Yeah. Really? Does Zeke not like to be dressed up?
0: I'm pretty sure. I haven't tried, but I'm pretty sure he's not going to play along. Although I did have one cat who would let me put the Mr. Potato Head glasses on.
1: Aw, that's so cute.
0: She'd sit there with the glasses on.
1: Love that. Well, loving all your ideas. Keep them coming. 615-737-0929. We're talking about your Halloween costumes this year.
0: Bob August is talking about something equally scary, traffic.
1: Oh, even more scary.
3: Blah. Why did you say that word?
1: I thought you don't say blah, blah, blah.
3: Blah, blah, blah.
1: You keep saying it for someone who doesn't say it.
3: But I said it. So what are you going to want? You want me to take it back? All right.
4: We've never heard a vampire go blah, yet everyone does that to do a vampire
5: impression. Does that. I know. I don't know where that got started. We've got a lot of traffic driving in from the east side on 40 westbound. So here's the deal. A truck flipped over right at that 40 westbound, 24 eastbound merge. So if you're on 40 westbound, you got to squeeze way over to the left shoulder. When you head past I-24 west of Hermitage Avenue, you're backed up into the airport area. 24 eastbound tied up across East Nashville and over the Cumberland River. You got to squeeze way over to the right on 24 eastbound as you access 40 westbound. And again, this is all due to an overturned truck. You've got 24 eastbound heavy approaching White's Creek Pike. Watch for a wreck maybe lingering in the left lane there. 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Time Saver traffic and weather together on the quarter hour. What's happening this morning? Marcus Bagwell, News 2 Storm Center.
6: We begin this morning with a fair amount of clouds, but also warmer and temperatures around the 70 degree mark. After these morning clouds dissipate with a warm front lifting northward, it'll be a hot and humid afternoon. High temperatures into the upper 80s. And low 90s. Get ready, a big time cold front arriving tomorrow. We drop to the 60s. I'm News 2 meteorologist Marcus Bagwell on Mix 92.9.
1: Hey, thanks, Marcus. 7 o'clock at 72 degrees now, and South Nashville residents have a quick question for TDOT. 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
15: 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Now back to you, Bob.
16: No matter who you are or where you come from, anybody can become a victim of violent crime. 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
17: I'm Kelsey Grammer. My dad was gunned down at his home at the age of 38. 6 years later, my sister was brutally raped and murdered. When my father's killer was released and allowed to live out his days in freedom, we were never told. I found out through the National Enquirer. It seemed like a cruel joke. In my sister's case, I have been allowed a voice in the parole hearings of her killers, where they remain behind bars. But that's not always the case. 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
16: Crime victims deserve an equal voice. 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
17: Please vote for additional rights for crime victims. 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
1: Hey, it's Hannah. This is what's trending. Well, hey, T-Dot, quick question from your neighbors here in South Nashville. Do you think we could fix the roads here before we start on those choice lanes? It's a fair question, right?
0: I think so.
1: And leaders are hoping that T-Dot will consider their plea to fix Nolensville Pike, maybe Murfreesboro Pike, Harding Place, Old Hickory Boulevard if they get around to it.
0: I travel these roads every day. They could use some help.
1: Right? So yeah. Residents in South Nashville and Antioch are actually going to meet later today.

ride of a lifetime after he rode his bike 150 miles from Paducah to Nashville. So 3 years ago, a man named Joe Ashburn was diagnosed with leukemia, and he had to take a medical flight to Nashville for treatment. So he decided, now that he's been in remission, he decided to recreate that flight path on his bike as a thank you to the doctors and care team who treated him and helped him reach that three-year remission point. So you could read all about him and his journey, mix929.com. It really is incredible. And congratulations are in order for actors Kaley Cuoco and Tom Pelfrey. They shared the news yesterday that they welcomed their second baby, a girl named Philomena, into the world earlier this week. What a way to close out the year for them, too. A new addition to the family and a new addition to the mantle. Tom just won his first Emmy Award last month, dedicated it to his growing family. So cute. That's what's trending on Mix 92.9.

0: Katrina and the Waves, Mix 92.9 Nashville's variety station. 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We're about ready to test your brain for today.
1: Oh, yeah. Get all those brain juices flowing with our $1,000 minute. Just
0: brain
1: over 10
0: juices.
1: Minutes from now. I know, kind of gross, right? In the spooky
0: it's Halloween,
1: season.
0: Yes, it's fitting.
1: And we need a contestant for this morning. We've had a really great week of gameplay already this week and hoping to get rid of $1,000 by tomorrow. And I have a good feeling that Adrian in Gallatin could do this. Adrian, we saw that you signed up for the $1,000 minute like 3 years ago. Is that right?
2: Yes.
1: Sorry for making you wait
0: You're
1: forever.
0: You're patient. We appreciate that.
1: But would you like to play with us this morning?
2: Yes.
1: Awesome.
0: Yeah, you're three years smarter, so
1: Adrian,
0: you know more stuff.
1: And how's your Thursday morning gearing up? Are you on fall break right now?
2: My son is.
1: Okay, yeah.
0: Oh, sweet.
1: So he's taking advantage of all the time off, and you're still having to go to work. I see how it is.
2: Yes, no, it's not as much fun for me.
1: Well, maybe we can get you $1,000 and we can get you some fun for the weekend.
0: That would be nice.
1: Yeah, even if you don't get $1,000 this morning, going to take home a 4-pack of tickets to Boo at the Zoo. So that's going to be an absolute blast. Play along with Adrian and play along on your way into work or school, whatever you're doing today. The $1,000 minute clock starts ticking at 7:25 this morning.
0: Right now, Bob August is checking on the roads for us, and we got plenty of slowdowns for you. Hi, Bob.
3: We do. We've got a couple of big slowdowns, Jay and Hannah. We've had an overturned truck on 40 westbound at the 24 merge. As you come in from the east side on 40, got to squeeze way over to the left. As you head past Hermitage Avenue and round the bend on toward the South Loop, you're backed up all the way to Briley Parkway. And then you've got 24 eastbound, heavy through East Nashville, all the way down over the Cumberland River. Got to squeeze to the right at that 24 eastbound, 40 westbound ramp as you head over the Cumberland. So if you're driving in from the north, stay to the right, stick with 65. If you're coming in from the east, you can split for 440 west and take that to 65 northbound. We did have an earlier collision on 24 eastbound, heading toward White's Creek Park. That's going to be on the shoulder now. Time saver traffic and weather together on the quarter hour. Let's get the forecast. How are we starting out on this Thursday? Meteorologist Marcus Bagwell at the News 2 Storm Center.
4: Thanks, Bob. Starting out with morning clouds, there's some brief patchy dense fog in a couple of our northwest areas. Otherwise, another sunny and hot day today. Another record day of high temperatures. We're looking at upper 80s and low 90s. All of this changes tomorrow as a cold front arrives in the morning hours. We drop to the 60s. During the day. I'm News 2 meteorologist Marcus Bagwell on Mix 92.9.
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1: There's Adrian and Gallatin.
2: Hello, Adrian. Good morning.
3: Hi.
1: Unfortunately, not fall breaking, still having to go to work.
3: Yes.
1: Well, what would you do with $1,000 if you won it this morning?
3: Go somewhere that is bright, sunny, and maybe a little cooler.
1: Yeah, love that idea. I know everybody's going to the beach. I'm like, why? It's so hot here still.
2: I just went to the mountains. It's gorgeous and cool.
1: Oh, yeah. That was really nice.
2: All right, you ready to go? You want to win some money?
3: Yes.
1: Let's go, Adrian.
2: All right, you got 60 seconds to answer 10 questions correctly. If you don't know an answer, you can say pass. We'll come back at the end if there's time. Same thing if you give a wrong answer. We'll circle back at the end if there's a few seconds left over. And if you get all 10 in 60 seconds, you win $1,000.
3: Yes.
1: Yay!
2: All right, here we go. Your clock starts now.
1: A pumpkin with a carved face is called a what?
3: Jack-o-lantern.
1: About 71% of the earth is covered in what?
3: Water.
1: Wingstop and This Candy are collaborating for a new sauce.
3: Pass.
1: What's the name of the albatross in the movie The Rescuers?
3: Pass.
1: Blue and what color form purple?
3: Red.
1: What dinosaur famously has three horns?
3: Triceratops.
1: It's Emeril Lagasse's birthday. What does he shout when he adds seasoning to a dish?
3: Bam.
1: What is the person, place, or thing called?
3: A noun.
1: Lizzie McGuire visits what country in the Lizzie McGuire movie?
3: Paris.
1: In Mario Brothers, who is King of the Koopas?
3: Bowser.
1: Wingstop and what candy are collaborating for a new sauce?
3: Starburst.
1: What is the name of the albatross in the movie The Rescuers?
3: I don't know. Blue.
1: Pass it. Lizzie McGuire visits what country in the Lizzie McGuire movie? Wingstop and what candy?
3: I don't know.
1: You were fantastic, Adrian.
2: I gave you a false ring in there, so sorry about that.
1: A little false buzz because you said Starburst. He heard the S and got excited.
2: Yes.
1: It's Sour Patch Kids,
2: Sour
1: actually.
2: Patch Kids.
3: That sounds disgusting.
1: I know, right?
2: It is.
1: Doesn't that sound sick? Anywho, someone will try it. Someone will eat it.
2: The albatross in the movie Rescuers is Orville.
1: Yeah, that was our 422 question yesterday afternoon. That was a really tough one.
2: Lizzie McGuire went to Italy.
1: Yeah, and that's all you missed.
2: That's all.
1: You did fantastic.
2: Beautiful
1: here,
2: job.
1: Adrian. 7 for 10 this morning. And it might not be $1,000, but this is going to be a lot of fun. You're headed over to the Nashville Zoo for Boo at the Zoo.
3: Yeah, I'll take it.
1: Yeah.
3: Oh, that's awesome. Thank you.
1: Yeah, hang on the line.
2: There you go. All right, congratulations. Pretty cool.
1: Yeah, it's going to be so much fun over there at the Boo at the Zoo, too. If you haven't been, it kicks off this weekend, and I'm actually going to be there on Sunday night.
2: Are you now?
1: Yeah, would love to go and meet you over at the Monster Mash tent for the costume parade at 8:30.
2: The Monster Mash.
1: I know. How crazy. Staying out at 8:30 at night on a Sunday night. Who is she? What?
2: Bob August is our traffic guy. He's looking at the roads for us this morning. He's got plenty to talk about. Hi, Bob.
4: I do indeed. Unfortunately, we've got a lot of traffic coming from the east and through East Nashville. We've had a truck that flipped over a little bit earlier on 40 westbound. And so if you're coming from the east side on 40 west past Hermitage Avenue toward the 24 merge, you want to squeeze way over to the left shoulder there. You're going to be backed up all the way to the airport area. Take 440 west to 65 north. This is also backing up traffic, by the way, on 24 westbound as you head past BNA, and heavy on 24 eastbound across East Nashville. Once you get to that ramp heading over the Cumberland, you got to squeeze way over to the right. The truck is in the left lane there as you head eastbound on 24 onto that 40 westbound merge. Stay to your right as you come in from the north and head down 65 as your alternate. We've got a collision off to the shoulder, 24 east near Whites Creek Pike. Stay to your left there. Time saver traffic and weather together here. Let's see what's going on this morning. Meteorologist Marcus Bagwell is at the News 2 Storm Center.
5: We begin this morning with a fair amount of clouds, but also warmer and temperatures around the 70-degree mark. After these morning clouds dissipate with a warm front lifting northward, it'll be a hot and humid afternoon. High temperatures into the upper 80s and low 90s. Get ready, a big-time cold front arriving tomorrow. We drop to the 60s. I'm News 2 meteorologist Marcus Bagwell on Mix 92.9.
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0: Mix 92.9 Nashville's Variety Station. That's Aerosmith. Good morning. It's Mix Morning Show. Jay here, along with Hannah. And if you're just tuning in, you missed Adrian do a good job on our $1,000 minute.
1: Yeah, Adrian did fantastic. She only missed three questions, went 7 for 10 this morning.
0: I was pleased she knew what a noun was.
1: Yeah, yeah.
0: That made me very happy.
1: Always good when people can tell you like a basic like person,
0: yeah, grammar,
1: place, or thing.
0: Exactly. From school.
1: But there was one thing that, you know, it was really tricky. It was something that probably wouldn't have guessed. Maybe even if you were playing along in your car, you wouldn't have guessed it. And that was this question about the albatross in the movie The Rescuers named Orville.
0: Orville.
1: How would you know that if you weren't listening yesterday afternoon at 4:22?
0: That's how you find out. Every afternoon, Butter gives you a question and the answer for the quiz the next time we play.
1: Yeah, and it's always tricky.
0: It's
1: the hardest
0: one.
1: Yep. It is always so random. It is just something that came up out of nowhere in my brain, and I was like, you know what? Let's ask people about
0: this. A good
1: this.
0: Trivia question.
1: See if people know this.
0: Join Butter on your drive home this afternoon and get the inside scoop.
1: Yes, that is at 4:22 right here on Mix 92.9.
0: Bob August is traffic boy.
2: Yeah.
0: Tell us about it.
2: I started when I was 8 years old.
1: Okay.
0: You were bitten by a radioactive car.
2: I was bitten by a radioactive Volkswagen, and ever since then,
1: things have never been the same.
2: We've got a lot of traffic coming in from the east side on 40 westbound, heading into downtown Nashville from the airport, basically all the way to the 24 split west of Hermitage Avenue. An overturned truck has been blocking all but the far left shoulder, so you're going to have to squeeze way over to the left there on 40 westbound as you're around the curb towards 2nd and 4th Avenue. So take 440 to 65 northbound instead. Do the same if you're driving in from the southeast side. We've also got a lot of traffic in East Nashville. Same reason, same overturned truck, but you got to squeeze way over to the right on 24 eastbound at the 40 westbound ramp. You can stay to your right and stick with 65 coming in from the north. Time saver traffic and weather together. Let's get the forecast from meteorologist Marcus Bagwell at the News 2 Storm Center.
3: Thanks, Bob. Starting out with morning clouds, there's some brief patchy dense fog in a couple of our northwest areas. Otherwise, another sunny and hot day today. Another record day of high temperatures. We're looking at upper 80s and low 90s. All of this changes tomorrow as a cold front arrives in the morning hours. We drop to the 60s during the day. I'm News 2 meteorologist Marcus Bagwell on Mix 92.9.
0: Bring on the cool 72 degrees right now in the Music City.
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15: 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He's the wrong choice in November.
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0: there, Mix 92.9, Nashville's variety station. Don't let these screaming people fool you. It's a good morning. It is Halloween season, though, and that's what we've been talking about today.
1: We're getting into spooky season. We've been getting into spooky season. And if you're not,
0: we love Halloween.
1: Then guess what? You're behind. I don't care that it's 90 degrees out again today. We're going out and we're going to be trick-or-treating here in 2 weeks, so you got to get with it. Only problem is, if you're like me, you have been procrastinating and you are not with it and have zero costumes planned.
0: Uh-huh.
1: So that's what we've been talking about this morning, is all of the Halloween costumes that you're doing this year, and you know, just getting some inspiration. 615-737-0929. This is Sammy in Murfreesboro, and this is a costume, you know what, actually doable in the next 2 weeks.
0: All
1: if
0: right.
1: You need a DIY idea. Sammy, what was your costume growing up?
2: So when I was younger, I have a twin sister. My mom dressed us up as a paradise. So
1: love
2: we
1: it.
2: Just had like a box painted white with the dots all over it. It was the coolest costume ever.
1: Coolest costume ever.
0: That's easy.
1: Easiest costume ever.
0: Yes, exactly.
1: Love that idea. And who doesn't have an extra Amazon Prime box from Prime Day? Come
0: that's
1: on.
0: True.
1: A
0: that's
1: couple
0: true.
1: Weeks ago. Yeah. 615-737-0929. And let us know all of your easy or even difficult Halloween costumes that you're putting on this year.
0: We'd love to know what you're doing to scare everybody. Ooh, and here's some creepy traffic from Bob August.
3: I saw one online last year. I think it was a video. They showed how they made it. It was a guy in a porta potty, okay? It was like made of, I don't know what it was, you know, cardboard or whatever. But
1: okay.
3: When they finished it, it looked like a porta potty. And when you open the door, the guy was in there. I can't even describe. Yes, I can't even describe it.
1: This sounds like AI. We're gonna have to look this up.
3: No, it wasn't. I'll have to find this.
1: Yeah.
3: It was brilliant because, like, you know, it had the lock on it with the red line and all the whole deal.
1: Interesting.
3: The whole deal.
1: Okay.
3: It was hysterical. And then you open the door and he's in there, like, with this surprised look on his face. It was hysterical. We've got, this is not so funny. We've got a lot of traffic driving in from the east side this morning. We've had a truck flipped over a couple of hours ago on 40 westbound at the 24 merge. You got to squeeze way over to the left there. You're busy west of the airport. You can take 440 west to 65 north instead and do the same if you're coming up 24 from the southeast. You're also heavy across East Nashville due to the same deal. You overturn truck on 24 east at the ramp to 40 westbound. In that case, you want to stay over to your right. In the left lane there. Use 65 instead as you drive down from the north side. Every child deserves a home. 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Time saver traffic and weather together on the quarter hour. What's happening this morning? Meteorologist Marcus Bagwell is at the News 2 Storm Center.
4: We begin this morning with a fair amount of clouds, but also warmer and temperatures around the 70-degree mark. After these morning clouds dissipate with a warm front lifting northward, it'll be a hot and humid afternoon. High temperatures into the upper 80s and low 90s. Get ready, a big time cold front arriving tomorrow. We drop to the 60s. I'm News 2 meteorologist Marcus Bagwell on Mix 92.9.
1: 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It is 8 o'clock now, 72 degrees, and thanks to TriStar Health for that update. 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Plus, a major closure on I-65 is going to cause some headaches this weekend. 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
1: Hey, it's Hannah. This is What's Trending. Well, it's a big homecoming weekend here in Middle Tennessee with TSU and Vanderbilt hosting celebrations. Well, this could put a little bit of a wrench into your travel plans for that. TDOT is closing I-65 in both directions between the I-40 and I-440 interchanges.
16: Oh, no.
1: All weekend long.
16: Oh.
1: So this closure is going to kick off on Friday night at 8 p.m. and be in place until 5 a.m. on Monday morning. So we've been warning you about this closure for a couple weeks because this is where they're doing

And last night was a really special night over at Geodis Park. Nashville SC not only beat Sporting Kansas City 4-0, but before the match, the team helped with some furry friends find them forever homes in the community. So they had this pet adoption night last night with dogs on site from Metro Animal Care and Control, also Nashville Humane, Williamson County Animal Center, and Wags and Walks, which is where I got my birdie. And anybody who was interested in a dog was actually able to fill out an application on site. And now today they can go and finish the paperwork with the adoption fees fully covered for that animal. So during halftime, they also hosted the Pup Cup puppy match. Really fun. You can read all about it, see the pictures, mix929.com. And this could help save you a bunch of money this Thanksgiving. Aldi is offering a Thanksgiving meal deal for just $39, which can feed 10 people. So the deal includes a 16-pound turkey, stuffing, sweet potatoes, dinner rolls, cranberries, peas, carrots, and all the ingredients to make a pumpkin pie. And you can buy that bundle now online for pickup or delivery, or you can follow the list online and pick up the items for yourself in store. So that kit's going to be available until November 25th. That's what's trending on Mix 92.9.

0: 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It's the Mix Morning Show, 8:13. I'm Jay, in for Sean, who's on vacation, and Hannah is here for herself.
1: Yes, and this could be your kid's big break. This is something really cool that's happening right here in Nashville for one day only next week. The Reading Rainbow is going to be filming here in Nashville. Did you know Reading Rainbow's back?
0: I didn't know it was back.
1: Yeah, so they're back, a new digital platform.
0: Okay.
1: And they're hosted by this social media librarian, Michael the Librarian. You've probably seen his videos. If you have kids that are interested in books, he is all over the place. But they're looking for kids age 8 to 11 to be a part of this. They don't need any acting experience. They don't need to, like, be a part of any acting unions, whatever like that. This is a paid opportunity. And all you have to do is just submit all of the info and any questions that you have to this casting agent. And all the info, we'll put it up for you, mix929.com. So you can send that in today. But really cool idea that they're bringing back Reading Rainbow and your kid can be
0: so.
1: A part of it.
0: LeVar Burton, I remember that version from way back when.
1: Unfortunately for like longtime fans like us, unfortunately we're not allowed to be in it.
0: Yeah.
1: Like they're keeping it pretty strict with the 8 to 11 year olds. Yeah, 36 year olds, I asked. Not allowed.
0: It's a show for kids, they don't want us.
1: Nope.
0: Fine.
1: But mix929.com is where you can go and get all that info. They're going to be filming it on the 21st. So, looks like it could be a lot of fun.
0: Changed your mind. We can read. Let us know. Contact us. We're ready to read for you. It's 8:14. Bob August checking traffic for us.
2: Yeah. I found the opening theme, by the way, of the version for us. It goes, Reading Rainbow.
1: Oh, I thought it was going to say, the Reading Rainbow. The Reading Rainbow.
0: So you should see a doctor about that cough, Bob.
1: You really should. It's disgusting.
2: Really. We've got a lot of traffic driving in from the east this morning. We've had a truck that flipped over earlier this morning on 40 westbound at the 24 merge. Got to squeeze over to the left there. And this is backing things way up on 40 west of the airport all the way into downtown Nashville. 24 west also heavy coming from the southeast side. Take 40 west to 65 north instead. And you've got a lot of traffic in East Nashville on 24 eastbound all the way down across and over the Cumberland River. Got to squeeze to the right there at that 24 eastbound 40 westbound ramp. Again, due to the overturned truck, stick with 65 instead. Got a collision in Wilson County on 40 east near the 840 split. That's been in the left lane. Time saver traffic and weather together. Let's get the forecast from the perpetually youthful Marcus Bagwell at the News 2 Storm Center.
3: Thanks, Bob. Starting out with morning clouds, there's some brief patchy dense fog in a couple of our northwest areas. Otherwise, another sunny and hot day today. Another record day of high temperatures. We're looking at upper 80s and low 90s. All of this changes tomorrow as a cold front arrives in the morning hours. We drop to the 60s during the day. I'm News 2 meteorologist Marcus Bagwell on Mix 92.9.
0: All right, we're doing 74 degrees right now in the Music City.
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0: 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It's the Mix Morning Show. Hello, welcome to Thursday, and we're moving on through this week, and we're trying to get you a little fun in your life.
1: Yeah, this is going to be such an amazing show. A Somber, who is like everybody's favorite artist right now, who's Grammy's best new artist nominee this year.
0: He's suddenly all of a sudden big. Here
1: yeah,
0: he is.
1: He's Look literally everywhere. And he's going to actually be right here at Bridgestone Arena later this month, October 28th. So we're getting you into the show, not only getting you a pair of tickets to the show, we're getting you into the suite.
0: Here's what you do to win. You register. It's nothing tricky about it. 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
1: Yep. Easy as that. You can do it online. Go to Instagram. Go to Facebook. Get yourself all entered up because this is going to be so much fun. You and a friend going VIP style to Bridgestone Arena. You're going to get, excuse me, that free food and drinks all night long. Plus, we're going to throw in that free parking, which parking downtown, obviously.
0: That's the best part.
1: It really is. Knowing
0: Sorry, Somber,
1: don't have to worry about parking
0: is free parking in Nashville.
1: Kiss. Yeah. Amazing. So mix929.com. You got a couple more days to get yourself entered into this, because again, that show is already on October 28th.
0: All right, Bob August is checking traffic for us. What you looking at, Bob?
2: Jay, you and I remember when you could park downtown for free.
0: Yes. It wasn't that long ago.
2: It wasn't that long ago. And now look at it.
1: You can't even park in your own driveway for free someplace.
2: I know.
0: I know. I've been hearing about that over Music Row.
2: Yeah. I had to actually download an app to park in my own driveway. It was incredible. we've got a lot of volume.
0: You know, I believe it, too.
2: That's right. We've got a lot of volume on 40 and 24 this morning. We had a truck that flipped over early in the rush hour this morning on 40 westbound around the 24 merge. So what you've got is the right lanes are basically the both lanes are blocked on 40 westbound at the 24 merge west of Hermitage Avenue. But you can squeeze way over to the left shoulder there. Going to see a lot of traffic west of the airport and on 24 coming from the southeast side. Split for 440 west. Take that to 65 north. And then in East Nashville, you're heavy on 24 eastbound all the way down over the river. You've had the middle of the ramp blocked there, but you got to squeeze way over to the right on 24 east at the 40 westbound merge. Stick with 65 instead. And watch for a crash in Wilson County on 40 eastbound near 840. That may be off to the shoulder now. Time saver traffic and weather together. Let's get the forecast from meteorologist Marcus Bagwell at the News 2 Storm Center.
3: We begin this morning with a fair amount of clouds, but also warmer and temperatures around the 70-degree mark. After these morning clouds dissipate with a warm front lifting northward, it'll be a hot and humid afternoon. High temperatures into the upper 80s and low 90s. Get ready, a big-time cold front arriving tomorrow. We drop to the 60s. I'm News 2 meteorologist Marcus Bagwell on Mix 92.9.
0: Traffic and weather brought to you by Kentucky Downs. Sunshine at 74 right now.
1: Hey, it's Hannah. This is what's trending. Well, you gotta see the costumes this local woman has been making for Halloween. Oh my gosh, it's so cool. This woman named Jaya Wendell has a business called Makeup Ninja, and she makes custom costumes here in Nashville that are out of this world, not only for Halloween, but for musicians and performances and more throughout the year. So she just showed them all off for News Channel 5. You can check them out, mix929.com. Maybe gonna give you some inspiration if you're still trying to figure out your Halloween look for the year. And out in Hendersonville, a piece of history was just discovered at a thrift store. A World War II uniform in pristine condition was donated to the Hendersonville Samaritan thrift store last week by the family of the man who wore it. So in the pockets even of this uniform, they found a pencil and a handwritten receipt for dance lessons dated in October 1945. So it belonged to a guy, Sergeant H. Goodrich, and now rather than going for sale, it's been donated to Hendersonville's VFW post, and they're now looking into getting it into a history museum. So you can get all the details on that, mix929.com. It really is a cool read. And this is a collaboration nobody asked for. 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It's a sweet then sour sauce made with a bright red glaze that tastes like the red berry flavor Sour Patch Kids, and the wings are then tossed stuffed in the sauce and finished with pieces of real Sour Patch Kids Blitz or Bits. 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So it's going to run October 27th through November 5th if, again, you are daring enough to try it.
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1: 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It's the Mix Morning Show. Hey there, Jay in for Sean. Hannah is here, and we're about done.
2: Yeah.
1: For the day. For today.
2: But that's okay, because...
1: We're back tomorrow.
2: Our $1,000 minute back tomorrow. Hopefully you still got a lot of fight left in you, too, if you're hoping to take it on, because we've been trying to get a winner here so hard all week.
1: We did better today.
2: We really did, yeah. Adrian in Gallatin went 7 for 10.
1: So that was an improvement. She was doing better as the week goes on.
2: Fantastic. So two things. We tell you this almost every single day. You got two pieces of homework until we see you again tomorrow morning. First things first, sign yourself up, mix929.com, to play our $1,000 minute.
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0: Mix 92.9, singing along to your favorite songs while you're working today. And then we're looking ahead to a really fun event for the weekend, Dog Day Festival. 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The temperatures will be in that fall range in the 60s. 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So this is Centennial Park. 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It's a benefit for the Nashville Humane Association. 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
15: I heard Charlie Hatcher was running.
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15: 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He's the wrong choice in November.
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1: 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I live in Hendersonville. 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

0: right there, Commodores and Brick House. So we're getting closer to Halloween. Who's going to be showing up at your door this year? You kind of wonder, it's like, what are the hot costumes? Well, apparently for kids, still some of the classics like Spider-Man, superheroes, princesses, all going to be showing up at the door. I like the pet costumes too. Pumpkins, hot dogs, and ghosts. Those are the top three that you would dress your pet up as. And for adults, it's witches, vampires, and Batman. Those are on the top of the list. So some of the standards are going to be showing up for Halloween this year.
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6: 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He's the wrong choice in November.
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8: Afternoon sunshine and some cloud cover. Air temperatures in the upper 80s to low 90s. Another warm and humid day. This all changes on Friday. Friday morning, the high temperatures will be reached in the low 70s in many spots, but then we drop into the 60s and 50s during the day on Friday. This is because of the cold front and a strong northwest breeze, sunshine, and cold this weekend. I'm News 2 meteorologist Marcus Bagwell on Mix 92.9.
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Workday Variety. And we're not talking about the variety of taking a mystery lunch out of the office fridge. 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There is

92.9 Steve Perry and O'Sherry. So traffic's going to get a little crazy this weekend with that 65 shutdown. We'll have all the details coming up on Mix 92.9.

0: Mix 92.9, sing along to your favorite music. And we know that Nashville traffic, even on a good day, is not spectacular. But this weekend's going to be extra rough because you've got that I-65 closure. And we're talking about 65 in both directions between I-40 and 440. They're working on the Hamilton Avenue Bridge. And that means that the road is going to be closed from 8 o'clock Friday night to 5 a.m. on Monday. And anytime you have a major interstate closure like that, it is definitely, you know, alternate routes everywhere. And you've got a bunch of games in town. You got some homecoming stuff. TSU, Vandy homecoming games, all kinds of stuff. So just get ready to find your alternate routes this weekend.
1: Tell me the name of this Alanis Morissette holiday album.
2: 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Good Weather for Immaculate Conception.
1: It's brilliant.
2: I love it.
1: So good. So there's going to be, so she's going to do like the classics, and she's going to do some of her own songs.
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2: Oh my gosh.
1: You like that one?
2: I like it.
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27: This afternoon, sunshine and some clouds passing through. We're in the 80s and to the low 90s even in a couple of spots. Tomorrow, big changes coming in play. Cold front will be arriving in the morning hour. So high temperatures in the morning in the 60s, lower 70s. Then we drop into the 60s and 50s with a couple of showers. Cold, but sunshine this weekend. I'm News 2 meteorologist Marcus Bagwell on Mix 92.9.
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for your lunch hour and making sure that you got the opportunity to go to see a couple of concerts. Yep, we're always hooking you up with good stuff. Lunchtime Trivia, it's time for that. 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Here's the question today for those Teddy Swims tickets. Teddy going to be playing this Friday, Bridgestone Arena. 2026 has three of these. 2027 will only have one. What is it? 2026 has three of these. 2027 will only have one of these. 737-0929. Let's get some Teddy Swims tickets into your hands from Mix 92.9.

0: 92.9. We're always trying to make it a good day for you, right? Teddy Swims tickets, that would help. Here's the question for Lunchtime Trivia. 2026 has three of these. 2027 will only have one. What do you think it is? Hi.
1: Am I the caller?
0: Yeah, what's your guess?
1: Oh, my goodness. It'll have three Friday the 13th, and in 2027, it'll only have one, and that's in August.
0: Yes, you got the tickets.
1: Oh, my goodness, are you serious?
0: Yes. Who is this?
1: Oh, my goodness, this is Felicia.
0: All right, hang on, girl. We're going to get some tickets to you.
1: Okay, thank you.
0: We'll come right back, get you all hooked up. We're going to do it again tomorrow. Same thing, Teddy Swims tickets Friday at Bridgestone Arena. Want to see that show? Well, we will help you get there. Yes, those Friday the 13th. Less of them next year to deal with. Mix 92.9.

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What about putting a grand into your hand? 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

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One great song can fix that. 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
1: Like watering grass, dads are just better at raking leaves than you. 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
11: When you breathe well, you live better. The passion around what we do at Advent is premised on the fact that outside of Advent's four walls, most people don't have access to these simple solutions. So most people, in order to get better, have to go through surgeries in an operating room, have to use machines that they don't want to use. And at Advent, we've decided it doesn't need to be like that. And it's what you deserve.
12: Hey, how's it going? How's the family?
13: I'm okay. It's tough these days, though. I just got my electric bill this month, and it is a doozy.
12: Oh, don't I know it. I keep telling the kids, so stop leaving the lights on. But that's just not going to cut it.
13: I don't know what I'm going to do.
12: Well, there's an election for Congress coming up.
13: I heard Charlie Hatcher was running.
12: Don't get me started on him. Oh, he supports those AI data centers that'll send our power bills through the roof. I read that he supported a law that would make health insurance go up. And he supported those tariffs that raised prices for farmers.
13: Seems like Charlie Hatcher should know better, especially in tough times like these. He's the wrong choice in November.
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0: low 90s even in a couple of spots. Tomorrow, big changes coming in play. Cold front will be arriving in the morning hours. So high temperatures in the morning in the 60s, lower 70s. Then we drop into the 60s and 50s with a couple of showers. Cold, but sunshine this weekend. I'm News 2 meteorologist Marcus Bagwell on Mix 92.9.
1: Thank you, Marcus. A little toasty out there, but it is absolutely gorgeous with plenty of sunshine and 87 right now at Nashville's Variety Station.

Here's to hoping you're having a fantastic Friday Eve. I know we're sure glad to be a part of it. Butter reporting for duty with Espresso Now. Here comes Sabrina Carpenter on Mix.

0: It's the songs you can't help but sing along to while you're working. Can't fight this feeling from Aria on Mix 92.9. And if you can believe it, we're now less than 2 weeks away from Somber hitting the stage at the Bridgestone Arena October 28th. And if you've got the ultimate Somber fan at home, well, you'll definitely want to get signed up to see him from the 501 Club Suite. You'll be singing all your favorite Somber songs while chowing down on free food, free drinks all night. 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And the only thing standing in your way is getting signed up, which couldn't be any easier. 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

I do believe you're getting closer and closer to the finish line on this work day and doing it with one feel-good song at a time. 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

0: on your life and your music for the workday. Thanks so much for letting us be a part of it. It's Butter. And look at there. We just got one more hot and humid day to get through before that nice fall feel finally arrives just in time for the weekend. And one would assume you're also looking forward to the cool down. And it might bring a few showers with it tomorrow, but most of us will probably not need any rain gear. But might want to get ready to bust out the sweaters and flannel, though. And we'll check in with News 2 for some specifics coming up next.
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17: Nashville weather.
18: This afternoon, sunshine and some clouds passing through. We're in the 80s and to the low 90s, even in a couple of spots. Tomorrow, big changes coming in play. Cold front will be arriving in the morning hour. So high temperatures in the morning in the 60s, lower 70s. Then we drop into the 60s and 50s with a couple of showers. Cold, but sunshine this weekend. I'm News 2 meteorologist Marcus Bagwell on Mix 92.9.
0: With that mercury on the rise since the last time we did this, we'll call it partly sunny and 89 right now at Nashville's Variety Station.

0: 80s. It's the Romantics talking in your sleep. Mix on 29, your life, your music. How you doing? It's Butter. And well, it's turning out to be a big weekend for homecoming celebrations with both TSU and Vanderbilt. But if you're planning on attending either one, you'll definitely want to plan on giving yourself some extra time to get there, as TDOT is all set on closing both directions on I-65 between the I-40 and I-440 interchanges. And this is going to be happening all weekend long. It actually gets underway at 8 tomorrow night, going to run through 5 a.m. Monday. And it's all because they're going to be doing this demolition work on the Hamilton Avenue Bridge. So keep it in mind if you're usually going to be traveling that way. Of course, we got this and everything else to get caught up on right there under the local news tab at mix929.com.
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0: Ace of Base on Mix92.9. Happy Friday Eve. Glad to have you along. It's Butter. And if you're looking for a little fun this upcoming weekend, well, you got a bounty of choices. Boo at the Zoo actually gets underway starting tomorrow over at the Nashville Zoo for lots of spooky fun. Teddy Swims also set to rock the Bridgestone Arena tomorrow night. And it's also going to be the kickoff to the Friday Night Live concert series over in the borough. And, well, that's just a couple of fun ideas. 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As our attention turns to rush hour, Bob August is in with our first look at traffic.
1: Hey, Butter, good afternoon. Let's go to the east side. We are busy on 24 East through 440 and Briley Parkway. We had an earlier collision on Murfreesboro Road near Briley Parkway. Be careful there. And we're in a wreck on Lebanon Road, a couple blocks east of McGavock Pike. We also had an accident downtown at Church Street eastbound around 7th Avenue. And on the west side in the Dixon area, wreck off to the right on 40 West, approaching Highway 46, exit 172. 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
14: Hey, how's it going? How's the family?
15: I'm okay. It's tough these days, though. I just got my electric bill this month, and it is

0: Hey, doozy.
1: Oh, don't I know it. I keep telling the kids, so stop leaving the lights on. But that's just not going to cut it.
0: I don't know what I'm going to do.
1: Well, there's an election for Congress coming up.
0: I heard Charlie Hatcher was running.
1: Don't get me started on him. Oh, he supports those AI data centers that'll send our power bills through the roof. I read that he supported a law that would make health insurance go up. And he supported those tariffs that raised prices for farmers.
0: Seems like Charlie Hatcher should know better, especially in tough times like these. He's the wrong choice in November.
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4: When you breathe well, you live better. 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And I think, honestly, it isn't okay to have to live like this, and you deserve to take care of yourself. 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
5: Right, we're doing this. This closet needs a declutter.
6: What is this? A festival poncho?
5: Yeah, came with a wristband and wonky tan lines.
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13: Nashville weather. This evening will be mild as we set a new record high of 92 in Nashville. We'll drop into the low 70s, but as we head into your Friday, get ready. A cold front moves through. There could be a few sprinkles. Very gusty winds for the afternoon out of the north and west. Temperatures plummeting into the 60s during the day. And then starting your Saturday in the mid-40s and only warming in the low 60s with a lot of sunshine. I'm News 2 Chief Meteorologist Danielle Breezy for Mix 92.9.
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0: Your life, your music for the ride home, always here at Mix 92.9. Sure glad to have you along. It's Butter. And I'd say Josh of Hendersonville scored some brownie points with a wifey when he let her know that they'd be on their way to see Matchbox 20 at the Bridgestone Arena next May. And we'd love to set you up for the next pair later this afternoon on The Rewind. We'll supply the events. You just got to be first with the year. And today we want to know when Home Improvement was the brand new hit on ABC. So go get that nailed down while you got time. And we'll play to win right around 5:42 with a healthy heaping of music between now and then. Mixed Drive going commercial free next with your sneak peek at tomorrow's $1,000 minute right after a quick update on traffic. What's the latest, Bob?
1: Well, Butter, we've got a couple of things on I-24 this afternoon. As you head to eastbound, we've had a crash near 440 Parkway. Be careful there, and then watch for more delays as you head close to Haywood Lane. We've had a wreck at the ramp from Haywood onto 24 eastbound. Also got traffic on 440 eastbound through Nolensville Road, a wreck off to the left, and you may see an accident lingering on Murfreesboro Road near Briley Parkway. Another one on Murfreesboro Road near the 24 split. If you get a call from a 615 or 573 area code, it could be the Tennessee BRFSS, a confidential anonymous health survey. 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That's Time Saver Traffic on Mix 92.9.
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3: Really thought we were going to do it today. Dang it. Hey, it's Hannah. Mix Morning Show. Adrian in Gallatin took on our $1,000 Minute Clock earlier this morning. Went 7 for 10. Just missed 3 questions. One of those was that freebie that I'm about to give you right now. 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Cristiano Ronaldo, of course. 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

Well, so you know, we have barely made a dent in this thing yet. Going to be firing up some Chicago, Elton and Dua straight ahead as we take a quick pit stop in Havana with Camila Cabello.

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1: Well, don't look now, because, well, I'm going to tell you anyway. We just made it to 5 o'clock on this Friday Eve. Thanks so much for saving us a spot on the ride home this afternoon. With little Kelly Clarkson ready to go in about 20 seconds. And how's it looking on the roads, Bob?
2: We are busy on the east side, Butter, as we get you home this afternoon. 24 eastbound has had a wreck near 440. A lot of traffic there off the 40 split. And then watch for traffic on Briley Parkway near Karen Drive, south of I-40 in the airport area. Collision reported there. Busy on the way to Spring Hill with a wreck on 65 south near 840. You've got 840 westbound with an accident past Stewart's Ferry Pike in Wilson County, and plenty of volume as you head to the north on 65 through the Madison area. Back in a bit with more time saver traffic on Mix 92.9.

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0: feel-good variety for the ride home right here at Mix 92.9 and taking a peek at what's trending. I was kind of wondering what was so challenging about getting out of here last night. Turns out there was a big game over at Geodis Park as our Nashville SC took on and beat the socks off of Kansas City 4-0. Pretty sweet, but even sweeter, it was also pet adoption night as the team helped find forever homes. We understand Metro Animal Care and Control, Nashville Humane, Williamson County Animal Center, as well as Wags and Walks were all on hand. And there was even a Pup Cup puppy match. That had to be a whole lot of fun to watch. Of course, we got a link to read all about it when you get to the house. You'll find that under the local news tab at Mix929.com as we gear up to unload more of these Matchbox 20 tickets. Rewind on the way next. And what's the latest from the traffic department, Bob?
1: We do have clutter butter on the east side on 24 East off of 40 through 440 and Briarleaf Parkway. We did have a collision earlier on 65 South around the 840 interchange. Watch for some traffic there. And in Wilson County, we've been busy on 840 West past Stewart's Ferry Pike exit 70. You may see the remains of a wreck in the right lane. Got a crash reported on the north side on 65 northbound as you head past Bethel Road exit 104 in the Millersville area. That's Time Saver traffic on Mix 92.9.
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26: Well, we want to talk about the year it all happened. And if you're our first on the horn, you can put Matchbox 20 in your planner for next May. 615-737-0929. 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

0: Anita Hill and Clarence Thomas battle it out. Home Improvement is new. 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
1: 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Who is this?
2: Oh, my God. This is Julie.
1: Well, hello, Julie. Happy Friday Eve. How you doing?
2: Great.
1: Yeah? Where are you calling from this afternoon?
2: I'm so excited. I'm calling from Hermitage.
1: Well, thanks for having us on in Hermitage. And something tells me you want to go see Rob Thomas and the boys from Matchbox 20.
2: Yes.
1: Well, let's make it happen, Julie. We're hunting for that year. What you got?
2: 1991.
3: That's right.
1: Look what you just did!
2: Yes!
1: On your way to the big show May 18th, which means you got to figure out what you're going to wear.
2: Yay! That's awesome.
1: It's going to be at the Bridgestone Arena. Guaranteed to be a fun night. Have any idea who gets to go with you?
2: My husband and son.
1: Ooh, I'm thinking you are going to have a blast. Congratulations, Julie.
2: Thank you so much.
1: Pleasure is all ours with one last pair of those Matchbox 20 tickets up for grabs on the journey home tomorrow. That early clue definitely going to come in clutch, which is on the way after Love Shack. Here comes...

0: couple of songs to pick you up, make you feel good on the ride home. Right here at Mix 92.9. How goes it? It's Butter. And, well, you probably noticed we went way back on the rewind. All the way back to 1999, or 91, as a matter of fact. And first time winner, Julie B. of Hermitage was along for the ride. Snagged those Matchbox 20 tickets fair and square. And as we mentioned, one more chance at those on your Finally Friday. And if you want them, take 10 seconds tonight. Find out what year season one of American Horror Story made its debut. And you're going to be all set for success at 5:42 tomorrow. And if you're still out and about, you probably notice rush hour is quite busy. How is it looking as we wrap it up, Bob?
1: We are packing in traffic on the northwest side, Butter, with a crash on 24 westbound as you head past Old Hickory Boulevard in Joelton on the way to White Creek Pike, exit 35. Looks as though we've got an activity in the left lane there, so you want to stay over to your right. Also busy on 65 northbound north of Old Hickory Boulevard in Madison. We've had a stall vehicle blocking the left lane at that location, so stay to your right on the way up to Vietnam Veterans Boulevard. And a crash on Spence Lane just off the 40 ramp on the east side. Now, if you get a call from a 615 or 573 area code, it could be the Tennessee BRFSS, the Confidential Anonymous Health Survey. 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
9: This evening will be warm as temperatures hold the 70s, but get ready for your Friday. Cold front moves to bring in clouds, a few sprinkles, and very strong wind gusts out of the north and west. Temperatures nosedive through the afternoon into the 60s and then 40s to start your Saturday. We'll see mostly sunny skies and we'll warm in the low 60s. It's still breezy through the day. I'm News 2 Chief Meteorologist Danielle Breezy for Mix 92.9.
0: Thank you, Danielle. Besides the fact it's a little toasty out there, looks like it's a pretty good Thursday evening we got going. We'll call it partly cloudy and 87 right now at Nashville's Variety Station. Mix.

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0: We got your feel-good variety for the ride home right here at Mix 92.9. And sure do appreciate you saving us a spot. It's butter. And honestly, I'm out of breath just thinking about it. But have you heard the good news story about the Kentucky man who rode his bike all the way from Paducah to here in Nashville? And if your math is mapping, that's about 150 miles on a bike. And Joe Ashburn is his name. And after being diagnosed with leukemia 3 years ago, he had hopes of recreating the flight path he took at the time to be treated. And well, get this, 3 years later, those doctors and care team right here in Nashville have Joe living his best life and in remission. Love this. And what a story. Got a link to read all about it right there under the local news tab at mix929.com.
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13: Hey, how's it going? How's the family?
14: I'm okay. It's tough these days, though. I just got my electric bill this month, and it is a doozy.
13: Oh, don't I know it. I keep telling the kids, so stop leaving the lights on. But that's just not going to cut it.
14: I don't know what I'm going to do.
13: Well, there's an election for Congress coming up.
14: I heard Charlie Hatcher was running.
13: Don't get me started on him. Oh, he supports those AI data.